0: Time for another pop culture pop quiz. Mario and Courtney Lopez here playing another round of the slang game where we try to guess slang from various times or places. It's our theme today, Frasier.
1: Well, today we are doing medieval slang that needs to make a comeback.
0: Okay.
1: Yes. These are medieval slang terms.
2: By the way, the things I sent you, I did not read.
1: I know. I'm aware.
3: On with Mario. Pop quiz.
1: Here we go.
0: Here we go.
1: Hands on buzzers. Hufty Tufty. That was Mario.
0: Tufty, what was it? Hufty?
1: Hufty Tufty.
0: Hufty Tufty is when you're like a little chubby dude, but you know how to throw down.
1: No. That is incorrect.
0: No. Sounds like
1: Courtney.
2: Hufty Tufty is when you think you're all that.
1: It's a person who brags.
0: That's a chubby dude who can throw
1: well,
0: down.
1: Well, I mean, maybe.
2: I think I got
1: well, you didn't say he was bragging about himself, though.
0: Okay.
1: Which
0: okay.
1: He could be.
2: Oh, he thinks he's Hufty Tufty.
1: I'll give you a prop for that. It's pretty close. All right.
4: Fair enough.
2: Oh, my God.
1: Here's the next one. Don't get mad. Here we go. Fop Doodle. Mario.
0: Fop Doodle was a hairstyle back in the day. Yo, your Fop Doodle's tight.
1: Incorrect.
0: No?
1: Courtney.
2: Fop Doodle is when you mess something up.
1: No, it's a fool. So
0: he's a fool.
1: It's a person who would mess something
0: up. He's a fop doodle.
1: All right, hands on buzzers. Gob Mooch.
0: Gob Mooch is a dude who borrows from you and never pays you back.
1: Incorrect.
0: No?
1: Courtney.
2: A gob mooch used to be called when a person.
1: Incorrect.
2: Lives beyond
1: what is it? A gullible person. A gullible person.
0: Okay. My definitions to all these words.
1: There are two more. Giggle mutt. That was barely Mario.
0: Giggle mutt is when you just can't stop laughing. This fool laughs at everything. He's a giggle mutt.
1: A person who smiles stupidly all the time.
0: There you go.
1: Nailed it. Last one.
2: Did he nail it though?
1: I mean, close enough.
2: I nailed the other one too.
0: All right, prop to a prop.
1: And last one, fusty lugs.
0: Fusty lugs is a guy that never bathes. He just smells rank. He's fusty lugs.
1: Incorrect.
2: Oh, That's not it. That too. A fusty lug is someone who's really hairy.
1: Incorrect. A lazy person.
2: Oh.
1: So it kind of, you maybe, yeah, it's a tootie. I was going to say it's a tootie.
2: You should have just said he's a tootie.
1: He's a tootie.
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last few songs, I'm going to drop a lesson in music history on you, going all the way back to the early 80s when Huey Lewis and the News blended their bar band roots with a new wave inspiration to create an album that will go on to sell more than 10 million copies. Back to reveal it next.

0: love me some Huey Lewis.
1: Me too.
0: He's got such a just a cool voice. The album sold more than 10 million copies. Fun fact, the title was a clever play on the band's name, The News, with the band members appearing on the album cover in a bar to suggest where people typically watch sports. The album's cover also featured a photo of the band at the 2 a.m. Club, a real-life bar in Mill Valley, California, where they performed in its early days.
2: Another fun fact, Huey was MJ's favorite vocalist in the We Are the World song.
0: I don't know about
2: song.
0: That. I do not know about that. Yeah. I don't think MJ found it so funny. He was like,
2: it was like crazy.

At On With Mario on Facebook and X. At On With Mario Lopez on Instagram. Love hearing from you. So please hit us up. Questions, comments, whatever you got. A few more songs. I'm going to dig into our mentions to see what's on your mind. That's coming up next. Love and

0: Yo, I'm Mario Courtney Lopez. More music headed your way right after a quick look at the buzz. Word is Jimmy Kimmel Live is coming to an end. Page Six reporting that The Late Show will end after its current season, May 2027, wrapping up 24 years over on ABC. Sources say his contract isn't being extended with cost cutting under new Disney leadership. However, ABC is pushing back, calling the report inaccurate and speculative. His current deal does run through May 2027, and he favors year-to-year contracts, so nothing officially locked in either way.
1: So it's 50-50.
0: It's 50-50, it seems that.
1: So I won't lose any sleep.
2: So there's a chance he's leaving, and there's also a chance he's staying.
0: Exactly.
1: Should we flip a coin or what?

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0: Mario Lopez saw this on IG and thought it warranted discussing. According to polls conducted by the social media group Puberty, greatest ice cream flavor of all time has just been determined. And they did a March Madness type bracket. There was a lot of flavors there. In the winter, cookies and cream. The final poll in the bracket style tournament had cookies and cream facing off against cookie dough, with cookies and cream emerging as the overall champion. I don't think I have a problem with that because it kind of encompasses a little vanilla, a little chocolate, some cookie.
1: Yeah.
0: It's in my Mount Rushmore favorite ice cream flavors. You know what my go-tos are? Coffee.
1: Chocolate, chip, mint, something.
0: There's coffee. Yeah. In no particular order. Coffee, mint and chip, chocolate chip, and cookies and cream.
1: Yeah. Those are good.
0: Those are good.
1: I'm disappointed that cookie dough didn't make it as the winner.
0: That's my wife's.
1: Do like cookie dough just in general.
0: I don't. See, I don't like the raw. I feel like I'm going to get sick.
1: No, I eat like a good pack of cookie dough a week probably as a dessert. It's just a good dessert. Mm. It's quick.
0: Salmonella.
1: No, you can eat it now.
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0: We're going to stop into Courtney's Corner for something fresh. And as you just told us, you've got coyote tips.
1: Yes, besides just hating them. And I know they were here before us, but we have pets and I get so scared for our pets.
0: Well, a lot of people, unfortunately, have had their pets taken and killed by these coyotes. So this is probably really good tips.
1: Well, this is if you have coyotes in your area. I never grew up with them on the East Coast. So when I came here and saw one for the first time, I thought it was a starving dog because that's what it looked like.
2: You adopted it.
0: Yeah.
1: I thought I started feeding it. And, anyway, here are the do's. Maintain eye contact. Use loud noises, whistle, music, pots and pans. I don't know if you're...
2: Start singing.
1: Yeah, you're walking, just randomly carrying a pot and a pan. Spray water, toss sticks or rocks near the coyote. That's easy to get if you're outside. Shake a can filled with pennies or pebbles. Every time you go outside, just take a can.
2: I have my can of pebbles.
1: Obviously, the first thing you also do is pick up your pet. Protect children and keep them close and calm.
0: Mm-hmm.
1: Here's what you don't do. You don't run. It triggers the chase instinct in the coyote. Mm-hmm. And you also don't approach or corner the coyote. And if they have their cubs nearby, that's also, you know.
0: Yes.
1: You don't want to be in that because you might be coyote dinner.
0: So make yourself big. Make a lot of noise.
3: More Mario Lopez coming up.
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Keeping the music and fun coming your way. Mario and Courtney Lopez here. 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

0: Mario and Courtney Lopez here, keeping the music coming your way as Courtney tries to make us think with a random thought. What you got, honey?
1: You know, the funniest people you know don't tell jokes. They just be talking.
2: Yep.
1: Like me, I just open my mouth.
2: Me too.
0: There's some people that are just funny because the way they talk and the way they look, and it's a combo, not necessarily the content.
1: Right.
0: They just be funny.
1: Right.
0: All right, let's get back to the music. I like those people.

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I'm just getting started with my shift, but you know, if there's ever a song that you want to hear, you can get a hold of me by using that little red microphone button on the free iHeartRadio app. It's called the Talkback Mic. 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

0: 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Veronica, though, it sounds like this is part of your daily routine, huh?
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A PIP?

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Hey, my name is Shannon O. In fact, there are a few couples that are welcoming this with open arms. I'll explain why coming up in the next 6 minutes.

Marian's hit music can also be heard on magic959.com. I didn't know that people actually wanted to eat candy corn, but now I'm even more confused because Brock's released a perfume. It's called Ode to Candy Horn. Creamy vanilla, sponge sugar, and honey. So you can literally smell like the wax candy. Yuck.

Morning's hit music, Magic 95.9. Lady Gaga welcoming her first baby into the world. Hey, it's Shannon O. Apparently, she's very excited to be a mom. I cannot wait to see the personality of this kid.

Magic 95.9, the home of Paul James in the morning. How is it not even October and we already know what the baby name trend is going to be for next year? Hey, it's Shannon O. It's called name maxing. And if you don't know what that means, I got the info for you coming up in the next 10 minutes.

0: 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What's up? My name is Shannon. I appreciate you making me part of your night. Jenny, it sounds like yours is getting a little bit better.
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1: I guess there's still a biopic in the works for Britney Spears. Hey, it's Shannon. This news coming after The Woman in Me was released back in October of 2023. Explores her rise to fame, personal struggles. But the screenwriter, Elizabeth

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1: It's not even October yet, so how does DoorDash know the top Halloween candy orders for 2026? Are we already dipping into the jar? Reese's Peanut Butter Cups, number one, once again, followed by Hershey's Milk Chocolate Bars and M&M's. What are you filling that bucket with this year?

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1: Did you see the awkward moment over the weekend when Charles Woodson found out that he was the only one not invited to Travis Kelce and Taylor Swift's wedding? Yes, you're just like the rest of us.

Magic 95.9, good morning. It is Paul James. Hey, tomorrow we're going to be back at Ralphie's for our Buckeye tailgate. You betcha, thanks to McDaniel Automotive, you could leave there with two tickets to Ohio State's game Saturday where the Buckeyes take on Kent State at noon in the Shoe. We'll see you. 5 o'clock is when the party starts tomorrow.

0: Magic 95.9, Tame Impala, Jenny, that is Dracula. Good morning, it is Paul James. You guys hear about this? A squirrel wandered into the stands during the Ohio State football game against Ball State. First of the season, their Labor Day weekend. It got rescued. Isn't the view spectacular? Magic 95.9, Tame Impala, Jenny, that is Dracula. Good morning, it is Paul James. You guys hear about this? A squirrel wandered into the stands during the Ohio State football game against Ball State. First of the season, their Labor Day weekend. It got rescued. A Perry Township Police Department here in Ohio responded to an unusual call on Saturday of Labor Day weekend. A squirrel at the Ohio State University game against Ball State. The squirrel wandered into the shoe and became overwhelmed and terrified. So the Perry Township Police Department responded to the call. And they said that the little guy found himself inside the stadium, was understandably scared and overwhelmed. But luckily, some very helpful fans spotted him and apparently decided the best way to calm him down was to feed him pretzels. It works for me too. The officer caught the critter in a beer box. Only at Ohio State would you catch him in a beer box, right? And released him outside of the stadium. The squirrel doing fine. And just exciting, you know? So, yeah, you could be in that same situation. Because you could be at the game on Saturday. The Buckeyes play Kent State, noon kickoff in the shoe. And I've got two great seats. Thanks to McDaniel Automotive, I'll be giving away tomorrow night at 6:30 at Ralphie's Sports Eatery and Grill. By the way, they have great happy hour specials that run through our event. You can get happy hour deals while you're there. Great deals with their daily menu deals and things like that. All sorts of cool specials. So come on in. We start the party at 5. I do some like door prizes. I've got tickets for the Columbus Zoo and a $100 gas card I'm going to be giving away as well tomorrow night beginning at 5. 6:30, we give away the Buckeye tickets thanks to McDaniel Automotive. And I hope you're there. We have so much fun. And stop by and see us.
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Buckeye tailgate will be at Ralphie's Sports Eatery and Grill beginning at 5. Two tickets to the Ohio State game Saturday at Kent State, against Kent State, rather, at the Shoe, can be yours if you're there by 6:30.

Magic 95.9, I just might see somebody with a dog in the grocery store, but maybe not excited for it to be there. We'll talk about where your pup should or shouldn't be after Ed Sheeran. Every

0: Magic 95.9, Ed Sheeran, Bad Habits. Good morning, Paul James here. So, we all love our pets, right? But people say there are places your pets should not be. One of them, the produce aisle at the grocery store. New Talker research survey finds that restaurants are the top places people do not want to see other folks' dogs and even their own. Nearly half of all people say they'd be annoyed by a pet sitting in a restaurant while they're eating. Grocery stores, doctor's offices, coffee shops, workplaces, and even airplanes also made the leave the dog at home list from Talker. Older Americans generally less tolerant of pets in public places than the younger generations. So according to this survey, and take it any way you want, I'm just delivering the message, guys, all right? Here are the top 10 places these folks say you should not bring your pet. A restaurant, a grocery store, a doctor's office, a hospital, a coffee shop, your workplace or your office space, airplanes, arenas and stadiums, which I, you know, they do the, you know, bark at the parks and things like that. Baseball loves doing that. And they generally do it on a weekday to kind of encourage more participation, right? But yeah, so they say those are the places that you should maybe not bring your dog unless the dog is absolutely well-behaved and all that kind of stuff. I get it, but you know, hey, it is what it is.
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Magic 95.9, good morning. My name is Paul James. Have you ever had an emotional hangover? It's a thing. They say it's real. And here's the reasons why it'll happen after Sabrina Carpenter.

0: Magic 95.9. Hey, good morning. It is Paul James. And not too long ago, I had a chance to meet up on the phone with a guy who grew up here in Marion and is coming back to Marion to make miles matter for mental health and for Marion. I want to introduce you to Patrick Messenger. Now, Patrick is planning on doing a 100-plus mile run around Marion County, all to raise awareness for mental health and raise money for some pretty good organizations. So I had a chance to talk to Patrick, and I asked him, I said, what are you doing and why are you doing it?
1: Primarily, my sport in running is called ultra running. Ultras are anything over the marathon distance. So anything past 26.2 miles would be considered an ultra marathon. And I have run everything from 50 Ks, which is approximately 31 miles, all the way up to 100 miles a couple of times. But there are people that go further. There are 200, 300 mile races. There are multi-day stage races. There's there's just so much. And so I knew that at that point in time, I wanted to come back to Marion. I wanted to do an ultra. And so it brought me to two maps in my hand, Google Maps in one and Garmin Maps in the other. And I had the county line of Marion highlighted on Google Maps. And I had my Garmin map in the other hand, and I'm literally just dragging and dropping little navigation points to just mimic and kind of draw the boundary line as closely as I could to where it would be runnable on road the entire time. When I finished the boundary, we were right about 104 miles. And so I immediately knew that that was the what for what I wanted to do. And so then it brought me to the why. What do I want to do with this? And so this year I have been involved with an organization called Still I Run. Still I Run is a mental health advocacy charity that is nationwide at this point. They have run chapters all over the country. And really their kind of niche is, it's not just mental health, it's not just running, but it's really how those two are cohesive in working together to help an individual, to help a community be a little bit better than they were the day before, or to get through something that may have been a struggle in the past or a struggle in the current day. And so I knew that I wanted to do something specific with Still I Run. But then I also wanted to, obviously coming back to Marion, like Marion is a small town, prideful city, which is just something that I love. And so I wanted to honor that. And so it took me a month or two of just really sifting through as many charity organizations that are directly local to either Marion City or Marion County. And when I came about Marion Matters, I looked at a couple of their videos. I read their mission statements. I looked at some of their impact reports. And I think at that point in time, I very much connected with it. And I knew that that was the other organization that I wanted to represent, to help make these miles matter. And so, Marion Matters is it's all about adult education and helping individuals gain the knowledge that may be necessary to get a new skill set or a new job. And then I think about all of the ups and downs, the struggles in the Marion economy for the last 20 years. And if you shrink that down and you say, hey, we're going to train this one person, at the end of their education, they are going to now be able to help another small business, and that small business gets a little bit better, and then they can help the economy, and the economy increases one person at a time. And I just said, they are doing something really incredibly special. And if I can help them in any way, I want to help them as well.
0: You're listening to Patrick Messenger. Patrick grew up in Marion. He now lives in Kentucky, and he's coming back to Marion on September 27th to make miles matter for mental health and for Marion. He's actually going to walk the entire perimeter of the county. Believe it or not, it's over 100 miles of running. He's running this. He's running this. It's going to be unbelievable what he's going to do. So we asked Patrick, I said, man, well, so how can people get involved to help?
1: There's a couple of different ways. The very first thing is I would just encourage everyone to check each of these organizations out online. Still I Run, you can just visit stillirun.org and you can see some of the different programs that they offer. You can see some of the different fundraising platforms that they use, some of the different races and where the run chapters are and all of that stuff. And same thing with Marion Matters. If you go to marionmatters.org, again, peruse, I think that it, in a similar way that I was just kind of blown away by the impact that they're creating and to learn that they are also expanding into other, neighboring counties. They are really focused on not just Marion, but, increasing the livelihood of individuals and communities all through the heart of Ohio. If you are able, if you have the financial means, we would love any type of donation.
0: It's pretty cool. Patrick is going to be back in town next week to do this. You can look up Patrick Messenger on Facebook, Instagram, or TikTok and TikTok if you want to get more details of what he is doing and how he's here to help Still I Run and Marion Matters by literally running all the way around Marion County. And it's, wow, to think about that. And it's happening on September 27th. Patrick, thank you so much for your time. If you'd like to hear our entire conversation, it is easy to find. I am got that up on my podcast channel. Just do a search in the iHeart app for Paul James Radio, and it'll come right up, the Paul James Show, and you'll get details as to what Patrick is doing.
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0: Magic 95.9, Taylor Swift and Cruel Summer. Hey, good morning. It is Paul James. So close your eyes and clean your closet. Yep, looking for an easy way to declutter without spending an entire weekend organizing? Then try the close your eyes and pick method. The idea comes from a Redditor on the declutter sub, and the idea is simple. Close your eyes, randomly grab an item from your closet, pay attention to your reaction, and if your first thought is, I hate wearing this, or why do I still own this, then it should be gone. That seems pretty simple. So close your eyes, open your closet, have everything right there, close your eyes, reach up, grab it, and when you open your eyes, if it's not, ooh, I'm so glad I have this, then they say you need to get rid of it. Especially if you open your eyes and you're like, ooh, but go. That should make things a lot easier. Close your eyes to clean your closet. Could be a daily thing. Every day you just grab one item and you're like, ooh, that's good. And then you decide either wear it or get rid of it.
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Magic 95.9, good morning. It's Paul James, and tomorrow night at 5 o'clock, the fun begins. Our Buckeye tailgate back at Ralphie's Sports Eatery and Grill. It's going to be a great party. Be there by 6:30. You could win two tickets to the game Saturday. 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

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You ever wake up?

Magic 95.9 Shaboozy, that is a bar song. Hey, good morning. It's Paul James. Mental health experts say a handful of simple everyday activities may help improve a bad mood by calming the body or giving the brain something positive to focus on. Suggestions include easy activities you might already be doing, like making your bed. You know, let me tell you something about making your bed. And my wife and I make our bed practically every day. I mean, there's the occasion where we don't. But on most occasions, and I'm going to say 99% of the time, we make our bed. Either her or I or the two of us together make the bed. Why is making the bed important? Are you ready for this? You've just accomplished something today. You know, have you ever woke up in the morning and thought to yourself, I am not going to accomplish a doggone thing today? Guess what? Make your bed. It's simple, but it teaches your brain that you've accomplished something. And I'm not the only person that runs around promoting this. There are

0: time. There's only one way to get into a pool, and that's by jumping in. I love it when people ease down the, you know, you've got the, what is that, zero entry pools? Because we camp a lot. And a lot of times in the summertime, we camp in places that have really nice swimming pools. Because I like swimming pools. I don't necessarily like to have to take care of a swimming pool that I will not be in every day. Get it? You know, so it's one of those things. It's like, I like swimming pool. It's best when I have time and a cold drink and whatnot. So, yeah, so I'll go to this campsite. I'll do all this work setting up my camp, get everything ready. Everything's good, you know, getting the camper ready to go. And then I grab my towel, put on my suit, and head to the pool. What do? Now you set yourself up on a chair and you jump in the pool feet first on the deep side. Why? Because that's how you get into a pool. Yeah, and it's cold and it shocks your body a little bit, but it is refreshing. Oh, my gosh. And you get used to it a lot faster. So splashing cold water on your face, taking a shower that normally you might take at 100 degrees water, take it at 75 degrees water, 80 degrees water, make it cooler than usual, and your body will react differently to colder water in the shower and hopefully make you feel better. 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So the idea here isn't to necessarily fix whatever caused the bad mood, but to create a positive moment that can help shift the rest of your day.
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1: Miles Smith and Stargazing. Hey, it's Delaney checking in on your Wednesday, just a little bit after 9, and I'm going to play so much good music this hour. Olivia Dean. I've got Luke Combs. Hang out. You and I.

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95.9. Paul James in the morning and Marion's hit music all day. The Goo Goo Dolls will be there. They're going to be at our iHeartRadio Music Festival, and that's their latest, Ocean. You remember, it's this Friday and Saturday night. 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

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Killers. Hey, it's Delana, Ella Langley. This has been the song of the summer. No doubt about it. This is Choosing Texas.

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I just feel it in my bones.

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1: Alex Warren and Ordinary. 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
1: Olivia Rodrigo and Drop Dead. I bet she's already working on the lineup for the Daisy Chain Fields Festival for next year because people loved it so much. Here's Hozier.

0: is Magic 95.9, the home of Paul James in the morning. Remo with Selena Gomez and Calm Down just a little bit after 11. What superhero actor just became Hollywood's highest grossing actor? I've got it for you in 5 minutes.
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Snow Patrol and Chasing Cars. Hey, it's Delana. Oh, this made me so sad when I saw the story about Hayden Panettiere. You know, she passed away a couple of weeks ago, and they're still investigating her death and everything. But officials say that she died from fentanyl-laced OxyContin. Yeah, so sad.

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It's tearing up.

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Bruno Mars with Risk It All on your Wednesday. That song is so romantic, isn't it? So I do it, and maybe you do it. 58% of women say they do this as soon as they get home. What do you think it is? I bet you can guess, and I'll tell you in 10 minutes.

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1: What a voice that guy has. Teddy Swims, Mr. Know-It-All. You know, Teddy's got his Vegas residency that's going to start, and I know a lot of people are really excited about that. Here's Miles Smith. Nice to meet you on your Wednesday.

0: 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I guess you moved on really easily.
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Magic 95.9, Marianne's Hit Music. Ella Langley is, well, she's going to be bigger than Mariah Carey. And All I Want for Christmas Is You, she's tied Mariah on the top of the charts. Yes, this could be the biggest song of all time. This is Ella

Magic 95.9, playing Marion's hit music. All right, look at this. Halfway through the week, right? We're going to make it. What's up? It's Raf. Thanks for hanging out with me. You could always send me a talk back on the iHeart app. Let me know what you're up to. If you're still at work, or maybe you're just trying to get out early, which you totally can, okay? You have my permission. Don't tell your boss.

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1: Is there an over-under on how often we're going to see Taylor Swift during football games? 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

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Yeah. 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
1: Oh, got Marie on the phone here. 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

Marianne's hit music, Magic 95.9. I like how the Miley has followed in the footsteps of Beyonce, Madonna. Just drop her last name and just be Miley, right? Party in the USA.

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Hi, I'm Raf, and join us Thursday at 5 for a McDaniel Automotive football ticket giveaway at Ralphie's. Get there by 6:30 to win tickets to Saturday's game against Kent State. Yeah.

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1: 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I'm going to be at our iHeartRadio Music Festival presented by Capital One. 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
1: Yeah, how's working from home?
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Hi, I'm Raph, and join us Thursday at 5 for a McDaniel Automotive football ticket giveaway at Ralphie's. 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
1: Okay, since it's halfway through September, I think I'm ready. Pumpkins, spice lattes, Uggs, fall things. I want to wear hoodies, even though it's like still hot outside. Luke Combs.

halfway through the week. What is up? I'm Courtney Lopez, back behind the mic, and I'm excited to be hanging with you for the next few hours. Flying solo today while Mario is traveling. He's in New York City. But we've got a great guest set to join us from Bravo's Next Gen NYC, fashion designer and reality TV star Brooks Marks. Looking forward to that. Plus, we'll take up a new case in Cordo's court, dig into the buzz to see what is trending, honor a good deed, and we are just a few songs away from telling you about something new you might be seeing this Halloween. So turn it up and let's get the fun started. You're on with Mario.

0: here on with Courtney Lopez. Halloween is just around the corner. I can't believe it. And no secret that black and orange are the standard holiday colors. But over time, other colors have snuck in too, like golds and browns from fall and blood red from horror and vampires. But this year, a new Halloween color trend is pastels. Think soft pinks, lavender, mint, and baby blue mixed with spooky classic motifs. It's often
1: spooky Easter.
0: Spooky Easter.
1: That's what it feels like.
0: Yeah, spooky Easter. It's often called Pastalloween, and it's everywhere in decor and party themes. These lighter shades give Halloween a cute, whimsical vibe instead of the usual dark and creepy look. I recently incorporated purple lights into my decor as of last year, and I really like that.
1: I like bright green, like Slimer from the Ghostbusters.
0: Yeah, yeah.
1: That works.
0: I don't know. Like, it's cute, the pastels, but I just feel like...
1: I feel like you're trying to take from Easter.
0: If you want to explore some pastel-ween ideas, check it out at HalloweenCountdownLive.com.
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0: Courtney Lopez. Mario is out, so I am flying solo, keeping the music and fun coming your way, of course, as Frasier quickly breaks down some new things that are hitting TV and streaming today.
1: Neagly on Prime Video. Maria Sten takes the lead as Frances Neagly, Reacher's old army buddy, now a Chicago PI. When a friend dies in a suspicious accident, she digs in and won't stop. Interested.
0: That's something I would do. I always say I'm an unpaid private investigator.
1: I know. I you know what? I think about it all the time. Like, my mom's first husband was murdered, like, long before I was born, obviously. Always thought, like, I want to dig into that and solve it. We should do it.
0: They've never solved it.
1: They have not.
0: Do you have any ideas?
1: I have some stuff, yes.
0: Oh, my God. We're doing that.
1: We have to make a documentary. Golden Axe on Paramount Plus, animated take on the old Sega game. Matthew Reese, who just won a couple of Emmys the other night, and Danny Pudi voiced the Warriors Axe, Tyrus, and Gilius as they team up to stop the giant death adder from wracking Uria.
0: I have no idea what you just said.
1: I recognize some of it from my childhood, but not all of it.
0: Yeah, but it sounds good.
1: And finally, The Doll on Netflix, Polish drama based on a classic novel, A Man Falls Hard for an Aristocratic Isabella, and spends his whole life trying to win her over.
0: I thought it was going to be something creepy when you said

0: Hey, you're on with Courtney Lopez. A few more songs and we're going to take up a new case in court. It's cold. I don't know why I said that, but let's just go.
1: She's morphing into court out.
0: We would love to help you out, by the way. If you find yourself in a bind, a disagreement, or you just need advice, you can slide into our DMs on IG at On With Mario Lopez, and you could end up in Cordo's court. We're back with a new case in 10. Don't move.

0: on with Mario and Courtney Lopez, and it's that time again. We are heading to my court. Courtney's court, to weigh in, not on a scale, on a fresh case that you guys set in. Frasier, who is this from?
1: This bailiff outfit does not fit me. My brother's getting married in about a month. I was supposed to be a bridesmaid in the wedding, but this past weekend, things changed. My soon-to-be sister-in-law has replaced me with her sister. Her sister was supposed to be 9 months pregnant at the time of the wedding, and she didn't want her drawing attention away. She's now had the baby early and is taking my spot. I already paid for the bridesmaid's dress and everything. I'm very hurt by all this. I don't see why we both can't be in the wedding at this point, but whatever. Is this not extremely rude and mean? What would you

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A little more music, and then we're going to fire up a Zoom so we can chat with fashion designer and reality star Brooks Marks from Bravo's Next Gen NYC. Lots to talk about with him, including being the son of